0: La musica grande.
1: Better days are coming, if no one told you. I hate to hear you crying over the phone, dear. For 7 years running, you've been a soldier. But better days are coming. Better days are coming for you. So when the night feels like forever,

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1: You are now rocking on your favorite FM dial. We got this brand new joint from your girl Gwynnie Vett, feature Secure Ray.

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I took the tag off and made you priceless. I just spent a half a meal on a chandelier. Now you tryna cut me off like a light switch. Tryna stay and I leave. Saying that you need some time to breathe. Thinking that I'm sleeping on the 411.

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Any time will do, I don't mind. Why should I be frightened of dying? There's no reason for it. You've got to do something.